0: Adelante. 6:44.
1: Temperatura 24 grados Celsius.
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What if the war never ends? What if the enemy's you? What if forgiveness is something you just don't get to choose?

0: miles on it.
1: Is it hot in here, or is it just me on this beautiful day? Ladies and gentlemen, Kane, I did it again. Ladies and gentlemen, we are here on this beautiful sunny day in Nashville, Tennessee, to watch Marshmello and Kane Brown race off to take that cup. It's gonna be a good one. I got my popcorn ready and my hot dogs ordered. Oh, yeah, I got it. Going left, and he's going fast.
2: He's going real fast to real left, as you can see. I'm very shocked by that.
1: I mean, I'm not gonna lie. Can that go any faster?
2: I'm not gonna count Kane out, though. You know, I'm sure he'd be a lot happier if he's able to pull out this win. We'll see.
1: If he loses, he's gonna be wanting to be buried in Georgia.
2: I believe that. You got one thing right there. I tell you what, my goodness. Real sharp left corner there.
3: Fast.
2: Oh, don't tip it now. Don't tip it. Oh, my goodness gracious.
1: But you know what I'm more worried about? I'm more worried about who's going to win this race. And they're going to win in style, Tim.
2: They're coming around to the finish line.
3: Neck and neck.
2: Who's going to win?
3: Kane Brown.
2: Final, I think.
1: Dennis, get the flag.
2: It looks like, by a hair, it might be. Is it
1: Marshmello?
2: It's Marshmello.
1: Oh, my God.
2: He's going to take it.
1: I don't know what's going to happen.
2: It looks like Marshmello.
1: Marshmello.
2: Unbelievable race, unbelievable finish. Thank you all so much for watching and coming out. Get some peanuts on the way out of here.
1: Not enough popcorn to celebrate after that win, Tim. And now they're reversing.
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1: Well, then you were still hanging around this dump. Figured I'd stop by and see.
2: Yeah, and I thought I told you you weren't welcome here.
1: Is this how you treat your customers? Now I know why you ain't making no money. You know, it's funny to see where your big racing dreams led you.
2: Yeah, I think it's time for you to leave now.
1: Struck a nerve, huh? Look, all I'm trying to do is offer you a way out. You know where to find me. Catch you later, man.
3: You've got the talent, boss. You need the money. It's time to let go of the past.

0: 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Or?
1: What you're saying, dude? Get
0: Father,
1: ever not
0: have some sins to confess.
1: About to make a sin in here, dude.
2: Father, I have a confession.

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1: That's safe, dude. I mean, that's important.
2: Did you hear about the case of the bubonic plague in Colorado?
3: Yeah, I did. That's really nice.
1: It's comforting.
3: It's comforting to hear about this.
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0: my country. 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
2: So some of y'all know that I've been working on a song for Lauren. And I just got it back today. 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
2: You're sure you're fine with that?
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2: Swear?
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2: Okay.
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0: 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Ángel Hernández, al aire, al aire.
1: No, I get it, I get it. I understand. We'll get someone out there today. Tell you what, let me call you right back.
2: Rogers! That's three complaint calls today. If you can't make up these deliveries, don't bother coming in Monday. You're done.

0: Drew Parker, what's up, brother?
1: What's up, dude? What you doing?
0: Oh, man, just working a little bit. What you up to?
1: Not much. I'm sitting over here by the fire with the boys, running a little low on beer. I was wondering if you might hurry up, get over here and bring a sixer with you.
0: I think I can handle that.